0: class, you all did not understand the assignment in the 4 o'clock hour, I'm going to give you another opportunity to do it in the tea room.
1: Okay.
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dancing on her favorite commercials. One advertiser in particular always caught my attention, the SOS Lawyers, Attorney F. Johnson Esquire. Wow, I mean, he's the reason that I decided to pursue the field of law. And today, I'm proud to say that I'm a highly successful entertainment attorney. Fast forward, recently I was involved in a horrific automobile accident. I immediately called the SOS Lawyers.

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0: of After Dark. It is Kevin Nash. Y'all ready? All right, taking your requests and dedications, your love messages. 310-330-KJLH. 310-330-5554. 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Then play you back on the radio. And right after that, play a beautiful love song to seal the deal. All right, so let's get it in tonight. We got 2 hours. Gonna take it up until 11 o'clock, okay? All right, it's After Dark right here on Radio Free 102.3 KJLH.
1: 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And on December 19th, he's closing out his 50th anniversary world tour right here at the Intuit Dome in Inglewood. 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In full. 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

brand new music from Melba Moore. Yeah, Melba Moore, where have you been? Love wins every time. And of course, you heard it first right here on KJLH. All right, welcome to hour number

0: Hello, Kevin Nash.
1: Hey, what's happening?
0: This is Janice Glover, the lady at the lake. I haven't talked to you in so long.
1: It's good to hear your voice. It's so good to hear your voice.
0: True. I listen to you, but it's hard to get through. But you know why I got through tonight?
1: Yeah, I do.
0: Because it's my birthday, and God seems fit for me to say hello, Kevin, and I love you.
1: Look at that. Happy birthday to you.

0: Yeah, man, I've been married to this woman for 20 years, and I want to dedicate
1: her. It's not my fault, man. It's not my fault. Why you blaming me, man? Come on, man.
0: No, man.
1: That's your problem. That ain't my problem. All right?
0: That's a good thing, brother.
1: Oh, it's a good thing. Okay, cool, cool. My bad thing. Go ahead, brother. My apologies.
0: Thank you, brother. I want to dedicate a house that's not a home.

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0: Instagram friends. 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Thank you for joining me tonight. All right. I so appreciate your company. And if God says the same, I'll be back tomorrow night, 7 o'clock. Yep, we can do it all over again, then again, then again, then again. All right. Please, before you fall asleep, reach out to the Most High God. Let him know how much you love him. Show him your thanks. Give him praise for everything, all right? And please keep my name on your prayer list. And I want you to know that I'm always praying for you because I love you so very much. I do. And I guess I'll see you when I look at you. Good night, everybody. I'm gone.
1: We all hear the...
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Hugh Fuller's coming up next at 12 o'clock midnight. 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
1: Well, it's
0: this is a logo for my cousin's clothing line, Grit.
1: Oh.
0: He was in a fitness heavy. He still is, and he had made a clothing line called Grit.
1: Maybe I just see it on your clothes.
0: Yeah, literally. Okay. And I'm one of those people, if people that I know and love and trust are even, I don't necessarily have to trust you, but if you're somebody I know and you got a business going,
1: oh,
0: I will
1: well, I
0: you.
1: Got something for you. I'm going to let you know in not too long, Bo. I'm going to have something
0: yeah,
1: for
0: I'm
1: you.
0: I'm good.
1: Shut it up, Bo.
0: I ain't buying no furniture. I don't need no furniture.
1: No, it ain't furniture. I will be back after this to crown our Black Culture Historian of the Day. My furniture is lovely, by the way, followed by a conversation on poetry, politics, and the power of words with Kevin Powell. 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I'm Dara Starr-Tucker. We're back with more of The Front Page right after this, where rhythm meets resistance. This is The Front Page.
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1: Attention.

0: Well, good morning and welcome back to The Front Page. I am Dara Starr Tucker, and we are preparing to have a conversation with Mr. Kevin Powell around poetry, politics, and the power of words. From his years of writing about hip-hop for Vibe to his new poetry collection, Kevin Powell has explored culture and public life from many angles, and we're going to talk to him about his new book, his single called My Father Could Not Read or Write, and what he hopes young artists will discover about using their voices.
1: Yeah, you and I already talked about, you know, being a child in school and learning that you're actually nice with the pen. Sometimes God calls you to do that. It's not something that a teacher shows you. You just, like me, I just gravitated towards the pen and paper.
0: Yeah, yeah. If you have that, I think you know it.
1: Mm-hmm.
0: I think you know there's just something in you.
1: Right. But do you also find yourself, and we're talking about words, you're going to be talking about words with Kevin in a few minutes here. Have you found yourself also changing vernacular as society progresses? I'll give you an example. People aren't saying slaves anymore. They're now saying the enslaved.
0: People who were enslaved.
1: Yeah. People aren't saying people are homeless anymore. They're now saying the unhoused. Yeah. Do you find yourself making those changes as well?
0: Of course, as a content creator. Of course.
1: Why do you feel the need to do that?
0: Oh, because I think, well, language is important.
1: Yeah.
0: Being precise is important. And I think, I mean, I've talked about

Somebody just need to testify to somebody next to him. Tell him, I'm stronger. I'm wiser. I'm better. Much better. When I look back over what he brought me through, I realize I made it because I had you.

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Is there anybody in this house other than me that could declare you made it? Tell you.

0: passes that everybody wants. This will be two of the Magic Key Inspire annual passes. So if you grab the 4-pack, you could be in the running for those as well. All right. So good morning, family. We're up and moving. It's a day. 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
1: 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Our Stevie gave us the soundtrack to our lives. And on December 19th, he's closing out his 50th anniversary world tour right here at the Intuit Dome in Inglewood. Songs in the Key of Life. In full. One night, one album, 50 years. 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

Well, yesterday, attorney Ben Crump released 290 pages of Snapchat records and new phone forensics data in the case of Nolan Wells' death. The report by digital forensic experts clarified that while some Snapchat messages were deleted, no evidence of phone tampering was found on the device. The Wells family and Ben Crump continue to push for transparency, asking authorities to keep the investigation active and release the full investigative file. Christine Wansley, mother of Nolan Wells, has been present on Instagram addressing the tragic loss of her 18.

0: on, Steve. We'll have part two of your response to today's Strawberry Letter coming up at 23 minutes after. Today's subject, the love of my life. We'll get back into it right after this. You're listening to the Steve Harvey Morning Show on KJLH.
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0: Hey, it's your girl Shirley Strawberry, and time to check on the beautiful city of LA with the beautiful Adele.
4: Well, I tell you what, Shirley, this is not a beautiful story. This is about a woman that's been detained in connection with the death of a baby girl found in a dumpster there in the Central Alameda neighborhood Monday night. She has now been arrested on suspicion of murder. The 4-month-old girl was discovered in a dumpster about 10:30 p.m. in the 1800 block of East 52nd Street. That's across the street from Holmes Avenue Elementary School. According to the fire department personnel, they responded and transported the baby girl to a nearby hospital where she was pronounced dead. The woman who found the girl said that they initially thought it was a doll. She had grabbed gloves to pull it out. She was looking for recyclables. According to police now, the young woman that was detained later that morning is indeed the mother. They announced that when they announced the arrest. Did you feel the earthquake there in Ventura and LA counties about 8 p.m. yesterday? Piru, north of Simi Valley, just west of San Clarita. They're saying 6.2 miles beneath Earth. No immediate aftershocks or damage reported. Moving through traffic this morning, some of you are doing better than others. Southbound 5 at Roxor Street is still tied up a bit out there. Southbound 710 at Washington Boulevard, there's a collision. And then back over, looks like you got Whittier Boulevard in Atlantic. That collision still very active out there, so be careful. I do have Disneyland tickets to give to you this morning. Get ready. It's a family 4-pack. I'll make sure you get them. Are we going to do it on the phone? Are we going to do it with our app? I'm leaning more to the app, so I hope you've downloaded, all right? Don't miss out. KJLH, Tammy Mack, and Bo will be out and about for the 2026 Civic Center Clean Air Sustainable Transportation Fair. You're going to be out there at Grand Park. That's October 6th. You don't want to miss it. That's 200 North Grand Avenue in downtown LA from 10 to 2 p.m. The latest on electric cars and clean air transportation options will be available. Good morning, family. It's a day, Lamar. 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
1: All right, come on, Steve. 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
2: Yeah, and this man married this woman at 26. 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

0: Some birthday love this morning. A day, show the family some love.
1: Well, this birthday list is brought to you by the SOS Lawyers. 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

0: your back. 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You got Giovanni and Jamal Moore celebrating in Inglewood, these twins. Happy birthday to you. Ryan Whitehurst is celebrating in Compton. You got Donnie Miller celebrating in Inglewood, and Cassandra King. Happy birthday, you two. You got Joanne Threet of Inglewood. Happy birthday. Elaine Brown, 82 in L.A. Siri Washington is celebrating 93 in Altadena. I love that. Lady Siri, happy birthday. Alaria is celebrating. Eakins, 52 in L.A. Jordan Brown in Beaumont, 28. Felicia Dean, along with Corey Dean. They are married, this couple, and they are 55 together in Inglewood. I love that. Their birthday together. I love that one. Erica Smith in Rialto celebrating, along with Philip Bias. Happy birthday. Shima Gilliton is celebrating. Shamika Corsi of the LBC. Miles Jones in Pasadena. Charles Red, along with Raymond Beckett. Happy birthday in Santa Fe Springs. Tristan Jin is celebrating in Oxnard, along with Paul Allen of Texas. Celebrating, listening with the KJLH mobile app. I love that. Happy birthday, everybody out there. All right. Let's make our way through a few things out there. Could slow you down just a bit. If you're out at Atlantic on the eastbound 31st Street, these city streets are tied up there. So heads up. Hollywood Way from the westbound 134. Hit and run there. And then back over Wilmington Avenue in the southbound 405. It's a crash. Still waiting to get it out of your way. So careful out there. All right. Good morning. It's a day. 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
2: Some ballot measures are chaotic and complicated,
3: but Prop 3 is easy. While Donald Trump attacks public education,
2: Prop 3 maintains critical funding for our local schools.
3: And Prop 3 is not a tax increase and does not raise taxes on anyone.
2: Read the official language on your ballot.
3: Prop 3 extends the current income tax rate on the wealthiest 2%.
2: And strict accountability means every dollar goes to local schools, not one penny for the politicians in Sacramento.
3: While Trump takes money out of public education, Prop 3 maintains funding for our classrooms. Vote yes on 3 to protect funding for local schools and special education and do what's best for our kids.
2: Ad paid for by Yes on Prop 3, sponsored by education and labor organizations, Ad Committee's top funders, California Teachers Association, and National Education Association.
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1: How about that one?
0: Exactly. All right, family, got Janet Jackson coming up inside another 20 minutes of nonstop music. And it's your Radio Free Street Meet today, Bobo, Steve Harvey Morning Show. So today's spot's going to be Fox Hills Mall, Culver City, corner of Slauson and Hanum, next to Starbucks. Y'all know where it is. 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So, yeah, fun kicks off 1 p.m. today.
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0: 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And on December 19th, he's closing out his 50th anniversary world tour right here at the Intuit Dome in Inglewood. 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In full. 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

0: 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Latest from Tank and Yes from West LA. I got latest from Eric Benet coming up. Tim and Matt coming up after 3. Got more info on how to win. Lauryn Hill, Wycliffe Jungle via the Hollywood Bowl. Bring it 30 years of the score to Los Angeles. 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And you can also log on to KJLHRadio.com.
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0: Take another look at your drive. Southbound 605 and the 105 split got an accident. Eastbound 134 and North Glendale Avenue got an accident there. And on your surface street, East 3rd Street and South Fort Boulevard, you got an accident, no injuries. Glad everybody's okay. That's another look. KJLH traffic.
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